Seguinos en facebook.com/radioestacionbahia. 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What a beautiful day to be alive. 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

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And this time, just the girls, just the women. 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
1: Sorry we're so rushed, darling.
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1: 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Okay. I'm sorry, I can't come with you. Say hi to everyone, okay? 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